0: Esta es la hora del Panbol con Ari Fernández. 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
12: We are ready.
13: We

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1: Lady Salazar al aire. 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
2: Eat this. I'm afraid your father's going to be very upset when he gets back.

0: rattling your ground. Karma's on your scent like a bounty hunter, and karma's gonna track you down.
1: Step by step from town to town,
0: sweet like justice.
1: Karma is a queen.
0: Karma takes all my friends to the summit.
1: Facts.
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